now you can wake me up. 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I was up all night, thanks to you.

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So then the same thing. Thank you for having us in our villa for the next however long he wants to go on for. It is Carl Cox in the boiler.

Oh yes, oh yes. Boiler Room TV live here from Ibiza right here. Live the Villa Sessions takeover. Carl Cox in the house right now. How you doing, gang? You okay? No, I don't think the rest of the world heard you. Are you okay?

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I hate to hear you crying over the phone, dear. For 7 years running, you've been a soldier. But better days are coming, better days are coming for you. So when the night feels like forever, I remember.

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We never count the hours until they're running out. You're on the other side of the storm now, you should be so proud. Better days are coming, better days are coming for you. So when the night feels like forever,

Let's get the party started. See you at the bar, you was hardly talking. That's when I knew that your heart was scarring. Friends to lovers need a part to star in. Like, wait, babe, let me

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Me not working hard. Yeah, right, picture that with a Kodak.

0: 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Hey, yo, I'm eating Fun Dip right now.
1: Not giving a fuck.
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